0: when did I leave Brooklyn? I'd better check me passport.
1: 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I'm gonna show you, man. Back to back, we're getting ready. Three, you know. Now, I'm going to have to dig up the scenes. Let us one step up in life and try to set you here.

We have any Joannas in the house tonight? We do. Well, you know this song goes out to you, don't you? If you know the words.